trials and my tribulations, through our doubts and frustrations, in my violence, in my turbulence, through my fear and my confessions, in my anguish. I'll never let you part.

Winchester, Lakers are hunting. The Bulls are already out there. The Lakers have the ball.

dinner tonight. 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Now there's one in the spotlight. He don't look right to me.

I'm not in here to play games. I'm not in here to play games. I'm in here because I'm against the enemy. Against the enemy. Against the enemy.

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This one is Angels.

Only know you've been high when you're feeling low. Only hate the road when you're missing home. Only know you love her when you let her go. And you let her go.

sleight of hand and a twist of fate. On a bed of nails, she makes me wait, and I wait without you. Through the storm, we reach the shore.